I'm sorry, but I don't want to be an emperor. That's not my business. I don't want to rule or conquer anyone. I should like to help everyone if possible. Jew, Gentile, black man, white. We all want to help one another. Human beings are like that. We want to live by each other's happiness, not by each other's misery. We don't want to hate and despise one another. In this world, there's room for everyone, and the good earth is rich and can provide for everyone. The way of life can be free and beautiful, but we have lost the way.

destroys the men's souls, has barricaded the world with hate, has goose-stepped us into misery and bloodshed. Our knowledge has made us cynical, our cleverness hard and unkind. 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Without these qualities, life will be violent, and all will be lost.

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Even now, my voice is reaching millions throughout the world, millions of despairing men, women, and children, victims of a system that makes men torture and imprison innocent people. To those who can hear me, I say, do not despair. The misery that is now upon us is but the passing of greed, the bitterness of men who fear the way of human progress. The hate of men will pass and dictators die, and the power they took from the people will return to the people. And so long as men die, liberty will never perish.

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I've been searching everywhere and I can't seem to find Molly. 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
1: Baby, I don't feel so good. 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

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Is there a 12-step just for you? 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

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The House of Billy. 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

0: 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And I can't fight the
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0: This is Global Sessions.
1: 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With Paul Rudd. 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

bad. 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
1: 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A massive music weekend with PD Radio, Amsterdam's number one LGBT pride radio station. 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